Wrote letters till my hands hurt. Value my worth, wear intelligence just like my shirts. I'm different thinking to the core, God, that's why it hurts. Seen the landfill, the people trying to be the first. Thanks for the lesson, Smith and Wesson, how my blessings burst. Gift and the curse, we enjoying life, but see the hearse. Practice, rehearse like the pastor rolling out the church. Sheep God, and we just here to put in all the work. So let it work. Took your day off, they off, you off. But I'm on, don't stop, won't stop, most stop. Is this wrong? Breakage of momentum, moments for my air. Sniffing, take a deep breath, vision.

like 1, 2, 3, making jazzy music is the key. Open sesame, here come Nyaman, abracadabra, catch me if you can. Once again with the mic in my hand, and the air with Trifa Quartet.

Listen. To the drums, Mark, make him shake your rump. Stop, look, and listen. My hero on the bass, hello, can you go? Stop, look, and listen. To

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When I remember of all the memories, you are the sea.

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He's heading out of here, going somewhere south of Austin. And the way he's moving,

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I got sent to Cook County, man.

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This wasn't written up there. This was written somewhere down in the United States. Well, the Lone Ranger and Tonto, they're riding down the line, fixing everybody's troubles, everybody except mine. 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

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Just hanging down around his belly. Good God Almighty. Try to make the daggum thing fit some kind of how. But I put some more ropes around there. Maybe I can make him fit some kind of way. Cause he need that darn back band. Lord have mercy. Don't ask me no question and I won't tell you no lie. Run my son and get some apple so Jimmy can make some pie. Caught the old black buck and ran his snort. I'm buck a wooden buckle and a hang string short. It couldn't be out cause he too damn slow. Who made it back a man, I don't know. Play a little bit for me there, buddy. Find out where that damn compact band's at. Lord have mercy.

through the suburbs. They're not exactly lovers, you're a couple. Especially when your body's double duplicate. And then you wait for the next Kuwait. Karma.